Put It On Me on Cool 100, playing today's best country all weekend long. One of the new big songs on our airwaves is Boston from Stella Lefley. It's coming up after Jordan Davis and Turn This Truck Around.

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0: To Room Flowers, it's Danielle Arts on Cool 100. Congratulations to all of our Lewis and McKay Game of the Day contest winners from this past week, winning vouchers and kettle corn, all part of today's second annual Dr. Bucks Fun Festival. Here's Shaboozy with Jelly Roll.
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lean in a six pack. $20 and a shoulder tap. Got you too far gone to get back. 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Friday, driving double feature. 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My

0: Stomping Ground, Tim Hicks on today's Best Country Cool 100 Sunday Morning Cool Country. Thank you so much for bringing us along. My name is Cole Naylor. Had a blasty blast filling in for Paul Ferguson this week, but he is back tomorrow. Business as usual. Earlier this hour, talked about how this past week we gave away vouchers and kettle corn for today's Dr. Buck's second annual fun festival going on in Marmara. Well, this coming week, we've got tickets to give away with the Workworth Fair. Lots of reasons to wake up on cool mornings with Lewis and McKay. You got great tunes, lots of laughs, and your chance to win every day as well. So it's good news all around. Putting together another 10-pack of today's best country. Going to kick it off with Ella Langley and Love and Life again next.
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Good dude. Where's that? Here's Dustin Lynch. 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

0: one's new from Shaboozy called Cowgirl on Cool 100. From Cowgirl to Spider-Man, big money being spent at the box office to see that brand new day film, and big money to have Tom Holland as the Spider-Man. There has been some news leaked about his payday, and it could look as big as $100 million for Mr. Tom Holland. The actor reportedly received $20 million upfront. But his back-end deal could be worth way more than that, depending on just how big of a box office monster Brand New Day becomes, saying that his bonuses could potentially push his total compensation to at least $100 million because it's making so much at the box office. And you wonder how much? Well, as of last weekend, it was $2.02 billion, the latest of just eight films to surpass $2 billion gross worldwide. It joins the likes of Avengers Infinity War, Titanic, a couple of Avatar films, Avengers Endgame, Star Wars The Force Awakens as well. So it seems like Marvel and James Cameron know what to do when it comes to making good movies. And the more that people see Spider-Man Brand New Day, the more that Tom Holland and, you know, in correlation, Zendaya will thank you.
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6: 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Also, will Morgan Wallen hold steady at number one for a third week in a row? That and more coming up this week on The Countdown.
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song for a racing commercial. That's Hang Tight Honey from Lainey Wilson on Cool 100. Speaking of racing, the Dollar Tree 301 NASCAR race from New Hampshire going on this afternoon at 3 o'clock. 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

King, that's Get to Drinking on Cool 100, that song. New here on these airwaves. Coming up in a couple weekends, that Labor Day long weekend, the Tweed Stampede and Jamboree is on. You've got the likes of JoJo Mason, Cold Creek County, Stephen Lee Olson, and this guy hitting the stage. It's Josh Ross, Scared of Getting Sober.

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0: Mackenzie Borders pickup on Cool 100. You're going to see our pickup at the Tweed Stampede and Jamboree next. 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
1: Good afternoon, and here's a look at what's still happening this weekend and a bit of next weekend in Quinty. I'm Paul Martin. Poutine Feast continues today in Belleville. 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

Zach Top, Ashley McBride, and that guy, Chris Stapleton, going to be on stage. You can get your tickets if you didn't win our keyword contest last week at livenation.com. Hope you're enjoying your weekend, Cool Country. Thank you so much for making us a part of your Sunday afternoon. My name is Cole Naylor. Some High Valley and Zach Brown Band coming up after Jason Aldean. It's Don't Tell on Me.

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on Cool 100, congratulating Owen Bryant, a dirt biking athlete of the week, nominated by his Auntie Julia and winning with the Machining Center and McDonald's in Trenton. Did Owen Bryant, if you have a youth who deserves some recognition for their athletic prowess,

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0: Southside of Sanity and Zach Top on Cool 100. I would put this in the category of insanity. A woman leaving her front door open overnight. Well, she didn't do it on purpose, but let me break it down for you and what the repercussions were. Kendra North, a Kentucky woman, left her front door open for some ventilation on a hot Wednesday night this past week. And overnight, after getting a call from her sister saying there was a bear nearby, she learned, well, it was really nearby for Kendra and her partner. Actually broke into their home and ate their leftover KFC. I think I'd be almost as mad about having my leftovers being eaten as opposed to just the bear wandering into my house. I joke. I realize this could have gone way worse, but Kendra North says, I've learned my lesson. You keep the front door shut because apparently 7 p.m. is bear time. I don't know. I'd probably be listing that house for sale or definitely having a reminder set on my phone for every evening, making sure that all windows and doors were locked, because those bears can be sneaky, and apparently they don't care about your want for delicious fast food leftovers.
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Party on Cool 100. What a great hour of music. We already played some Morgan Wallen and I Got Better. We've got the new one from James Barker Band, After Dark. We've got the new one from Russell Dickerson, Worth Your Wild. And Taylor Swift's I Knew It, I Knew You. Coming up after Lady Wilson, John Mayer's Phone Keys Wallet. On

It's a bitter cause we stole fake IDs in parking lots. And someone decided to call.

James Burger Band's new one, After Dark, on Cool 100. And After Dark come the late night talk shows. A guest host on one of the big late night shows this week, and some drama to go along with it. Actually, a lot of drama. More on that coming up after some Chris Young. It's I'm Coming Over.

0: Russell Dickerson. This is my brand new single, Worth Your While. Red Hot Chili Peppers are co-writers on this song because of the You're My Butterfly, Sugar Baby reference. Check it out right now, Worth Your While.
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0: On Cool 100, say what you will about social media, this is good news. Actor Robin Williams' three children, Zach, Zelda, and Cody, are taking steps to preserve their father's legacy as he would have turned 75 years old this year. The siblings announced that they plan to maintain Robin Williams' Instagram account as a place for fans to see authentic photos, videos, stories, and memories of the late actor and comedian. They say the goal is to keep his unique humor and talent alive while creating a trusted space for new generations discovering his work. And it's the trusted space element that the kids of Robin Williams really wanted to focus in on, because, well, AI seems to have created a lot of fake videos and audio of Robin Williams, and silly enough, people are sending it to his kids thinking that they're doing them a favor, but no, it's actually quite upsetting to Zach, Zelda, and Cody. So having legitimate content out there to not only combat the AI-generated videos and pictures is great, but also to keep that legacy going is amazing. And I can only imagine what stories and pictures and videos that they will be sharing, and how much more it will probably make us fall in love with Robin Williams.
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6: 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Also, will Morgan Wallen hold steady at number one for a third week in a row? That and more coming up this week on the countdown.
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100, Lonely Drummond, Aaron Goodvin. Speaking of Vins, Mr. Diesel is saying Fast Forever, the 11th and final mainline Fast and Furious movie, is scheduled to begin filming in December. Went through a lot of different writers and storylines, but apparently the one that he landed on made him cry while reading it. Movie's set to hit theaters March 7th, 2028. But if it's going to make Vin Diesel cry, I'm sure it'll be well worth the wait. On a train.

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0: John Party, it's Boots Off, his latest here on Cool 100. That is it for me, Cole Naylor. I hope you enjoy the rest of your weekend, Cool Country. Reminding you, at 6 o'clock tonight, we've got the 40 best songs in country music with the Casey Clark Country Countdown. Coming up in minutes, race fans, we've got the Dollar Tree 301 NASCAR race from New Hampshire with that green flag dropping at 3. 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
3: Counting down the biggest songs this week in Canada. There you are. We appreciate you so much for carving some time for us. On the way, Blake and Gwen silence the rumor mill. Also, Kenny Chesney's working on a brand new album. He reveals who will join in. And will Morgan Wallen hold on to that number one spot for a third week in a row? That and a whole lot more coming your way. First, though, recap the top three songs in the nation last week. At number three, Kane Brown with Woman. Number two, Taylor Swift with I Knew It, I Knew You.
5: I remembered I loved you. 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
3: And number one for a second week in a row, last week, Morgan Wallen with Don't We.
6: If you're on the path, there's nowhere you don't know me. Not everybody thinks we
3: should. Stick around to see if he can make it 3 weeks in a row. Kicking off the countdown with Thelma and James, a new single called Alternate Ending. The married duo wrote this song together and then they debuted live. Well, they're opening for Luke Combs' stadium tour. I love this. They are nominated, by the way, for 5 CCMA awards as well. Debuting this week is Thelma and James. It's called Alternate Ending.
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0: Evan Burson climbs 1 to 39 with Southside of Sober. Over to Dean Brody, who is confirmed as one of the performers at this year's 2026 Canadian Country Music Awards. The broadcast is live from SaskTel Center in Saskatoon, September the 19th. So far, he'll be joining James Barker Band, The Reclaws, and Owen Wrigling, all on the performer lineup list. Down this week, big time, 15 spots. This is Dean Brody with A Man Without a Woman.
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0: Carter Faith down 5-37 with Betty. She is back on tour as an opening act for Kacey Musgraves. That tour in Toronto, August the 24th. Okay, coming up after the break, music from a guy who is nominated for Creative Team or Designer of the Year at this year's CCMAs. Hang on.
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0: Counting down the biggest songs in Canada. Dedications requested. Get to those as well in a couple of more minutes. It's at Kacey Clark on any of our socials. Okay, he is nominated for Creative Team or Designer of the Year. This is our good friend Tim Hicks. He's up three spots this week with The Pilot.
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0: Boots and Hearts West lands at Fan Park at Ice District in Edmonton, August 28th and 29th. Russell Dickerson headlines night one, Shaboozy night two with Tyler Joe Miller and Thelma and James and a whole lot more. Zach Topp and Chris Stapleton in Toronto at Rogers Stadium, September 1st. Owen Rigling and his In the Feeling tour kicks off in Victoria, October the 18th, Vancouver, October 19th, Vernon, October 20th, Calgary on the 21st, and Edmonton, October 24th. It is the Misty City Music Festival in Niagara Falls. John Party is there. It happens September the 18th through to the 20th. Dan and Shay, they are back in Toronto at RBC Amphitheater October the 1st with Josh Ross and this guy. It's Tyler Hubbard with Land.
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0: New at 34, Morgan Wallen. He adds a third title to this week's Top 40 with Been By Now. Morgan's longtime producer and buddy Joey Moy is up for a 2026 CCMA for Record Producer of the Year. Joey is from Vancouver. Well, coming up, he has a brand new EP, and I love it. We'll tell you more when the countdown continues.
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0: Good to have you along. It's at Casey Clark on any of our socials if you're trying to get a hold of us. Into the countdown with Tucker Wetmore, heading into the fall as a CMA New Artist of the Year nominee with both Wine Into Whiskey and Wind Up Missing You, certified platinum. A brand new EP called Sunburn Mixtape. It's killer. I've been going through that constantly and I love it. Climbing three spots this week. It's Tucker Wetmore with Who Told You That?
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0: Let's head back to 1997 from the album Come On Over. This is Shania with Man, I Feel Like a Woman. The song became one of the biggest crossover country hits of all time off an album that stands as the best-selling studio album by a woman in any genre. A number one song, a monster song, Man, I Feel Like a Woman. This is Shania Twain.
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0: climbing two spots this week. Casey Musgraves in at number 31 with Dry Spell. Casey Musgraves back in Toronto on August 24th. On the way, he is nominated for Breakthrough Artist or Group of the Year. Hang on.
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0: So good to be hanging out with you as we get to count down the biggest songs in Canada this week. He is nominated for a 2026 CCMA for Breakthrough Artist or Group of the Year, and he climbs one spot this week. This is Josh Stump with Johnny Walker, Back to Me.
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0: ever meet Braden King, you won't be able to miss him. He is 6'9". He climbs up one spot to 29 this week with We Got Beat.
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0: At Casey Clark on all of our socials. You can email us as well. It's casey@caseyclark.ca. Skipping out to Kelowna, BC today with Danielle, who's listening to us on New Country 100.7. Danielle and her sister just wrapped up a great weekend on Okanagan Lake. She says it was a little smoky at times, but still well worth it. Wanted to hear Cody Johnson. Here's Till You Can't.
1: 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You can

0: Zach John King holds steady at number 28 with Get to Drinking. Okay, coming up after the break, Dan and Shay are back in Canada, and they're bringing some friends. We'll give you full details.
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0: Counting down the biggest songs in Canada. We love that you're spending some time with us. Okay, Dan and Shay make their way back to Canada. They're in Toronto October the 1st with Josh Ross and Tyler Hubbard. This is Dan and Shay, holding steady this week with Say So.
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0: Jelly Roll holds at 26 with hands up as the countdown continues with Zach Toff, South of Sanity. His next Canadian date is a big one. He's back in Toronto with Chris Stapleton, performing at Rogers Stadium September the 1st. Holding steady again this week at Zach Toff with South of Sanity.
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0: Will Langley jumps 5 to 24 with Loving Life Again, tied for the biggest climb of the week. It is her third song on the countdown. Coming up after the break, he is back in Canada, this time at Niagara Falls. I don't think he's gambling. Well, he might be gambling after his show or before the show. I'm not sure. We'll give you more details next.
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0: Will Morgan Wallen hold on to that number one spot for a third week in a row? That's what we're working towards. Wonderful to have you here. Okay, next up is John Party. John will be back in Canada at Misty City Music Festival in Niagara Falls. That runs middle of September, the 18th through to the 20th. Also on that bill will be Jake Owen, Brooks and Dunn, and more. It sounds like a fantastic lineup. MistyCityFestival.com for more details. Up one spot this week, it's John Party with Boots Off.
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0: James Barker Band down 1-22 with After Dark. They are one of three acts with five CCMA nominations, including Entertainer of the Year, Album of the Year, also Songwriters of the Year.
1: Every big country star started somewhere. Why couldn't it be here? The Casey Clark Country Countdown's next big thing.
0: Keep an eye on Dasha. Her breakthrough hit, Austin, is now certified diamond in Canada. She crossed the 1 billion stream mark, making her the only second female country artist to land that in Spotify's Billions Club. Coming off a Cross Canada headlining tour last fall, a CCMA Awards performance, she played the halftime at Calgary Stampeders game. And she picked up a 2026 ACM nomination for New Female Artist of the Year. Her brand new single is called Memo, written by hit-making trio Shane McAnally, Ashley Gorley, and Ben Johnson. A confident, no-apologies anthem about moving on. This is an artist who keeps turning those viral moments into real career milestones. Brand new Dasha, it's called Memo. And it's this week's next big thing.
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0: Langley down 1-21 with a former number one, Be Her, her second entry of the three on the countdown this week. Well, coming up, we launch into the top 20 and recap the top three from last week when the countdown continues.
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0: Counting down the biggest songs this week in Canada. There you are. We appreciate you so much for carving some time for us. On the way, Blake and Gwen silence the rumor mill. Also, Kenny Chesney's working on a brand new album. He reveals who will join in. And will Morgan Wallen hold on to that number one spot for a third week in a row? That and a whole lot more coming your way. First, though, recap the top three songs in the nation last week. At number three, Kane Brown with Woman.
22: Talking about girl, but I got a woman.
0: Number two, Taylor Swift with I Knew It, I Knew You.
23: I remembered I loved you. Came back when it mattered, I saw you.
0: And number one for a second week in a row, last week, Morgan Wallen with Don't Move.
22: If you're on the path, it's nowhere you don't know me.
0: Will Morgan Wallen hold on to that number one spot for yet another week? That would be three in a row. That's coming up. Down 11 spots this week is Jason Aldean with Don't Tell On Me.
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0: Kids High Valley holding steady at 19 this week with their latest called Fools. They are nominated for a CCMA for Group or Duo of the Year, sharing the ballot with James Barker Band and Thelma and Louise. That's going to be tight. Moving over on the countdown with Lainey Wilson and John Mayer. Down four this week with Phone Keys Wallet.
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0: Cameron Whitcomb climbs 5 to 17 with Kingdom of Fear, tied for the biggest climb of the week. He and Josh Ross also are tied for the most nominations at this year's CCMAs, 7 in all. Okay, coming up after the break, which country power couple surprised fans with a duet during a festival over the weekend? We'll tell you more next.
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0: If you're trying to get a hold of us, you can do that. You can slide into our DMs. It's at Casey Clark. 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Going to get to more dedications and requests coming up. Over to Blake Shelton and Gwen Stefani. They surprised fans over at Voices of America Country Music Festival. They performed Nobody But You and Happy Anywhere. Gwen's appearance with Blake, who headlined the festival, was unexpected and showcased their strong chemistry as they exchanged affectionate glances during the performance. So says sources. The couple's joint appearance continues to generate a lot of excitement among fans, basically reinforcing their status as a beloved duo in country music and silencing social media on whether or not there's something sideways going on in the relationship. Back to the countdown, and down five this week, it's Bailey Zimmerman with Chevy Silverado.
1: Number 5.